dedicate this song to little Junior Parker, a cousin of mine that's gone on, but we'd like to

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1: Are you
0: big? 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I like your blood. Some of our men are called for a murder, and we'll stop at nothing.

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But give me half a chance and I'd be taken off my clothes.

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It's sung by thousands of people all over this country. It's just our good fortune that it appears to be highly anti-psychiatric in nature.

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And I'm not quite sure if we are all checking what this situation is. Earth is crying out for attention.

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1: The camel wore a nightie. In the party of special things to do.

the party of special things to do. It wasn't hard to find Elixir Sue. I met all the cards, the wild cards, the one-eyed Jill, the red queen. She turned her head, you know what I mean. She turned it back and said, I got a brand.

0: I don't really do this, move it like a Judas. Talking all that talk, but ain't no time for acting foolish. When you ask all the brothers saying through this, I might just jump on this for free, jumping on them freestyles. I be wild, moving brains, see now. It's so sunset, it's beautiful, it's one guest. One morning, afternoon in that sundress. The summer flies by, every morning, I'm still yawning. Same conversation, never boring.
1: Yo, she texted me, swear. Oh, that's Tomo. 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

0: Yeah. 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But now I'm a man, way past 21. You gotta believe me, baby. I have lots of fun. I'm a man.
1: Yeah!

0: That rebel thin mane. No be. No. Oh, child. Why? That mean man is boy. Mane.
1: Yeah.
0: I'm a natural bone lover's man. I'm a mane.
1: Yeah.
0: I'm a rolling stone. I'm a man.
1: Wahoo!
0: I'm a hoochie coochie man. Sitting on the outside, just me and my mate. Well, I made the moon, honey, come out 2 hours late. Wasn't that a man?
1: Yeah!
0: I spell him.
1: Woo!
0: A child. Rather than man. No be.
1: No.
0: Oh, child. Why? That mean manish boy. I mean.
1: Yeah!
0: I'm a natural bone lover's man. I'm a man.
1: Yeah!
0: I'm a rolling stone. I'm a man. Hoochie coochie man. Oh yeah. Oh yeah. The lion I shoot and would never miss. When I made love to woman, she can't resist. I think I go down to old Kansas, dude. I'm gonna bang back to second cousin. Little Johnny Conqueror.

0: 5 minutes time. Yeah. Ain't that a man?
1: Yeah.
0: I spelled him.
1: Woo.
0: A-N. I'd rather than man. No B.
1: No.
0: Oh, child. Why? That means man is boy. I'm a man.
1: Yeah.
0: I'm a natural born lover's man. I'm a man.
1: Yeah.
0: I'm a rolling stone. I'm a man child.
1: Wow.
0: I'm a hoochie coochie man.

I'm complaining, catching bucks, mood change like it's a new thing. 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

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Balling cause I ain't on you, what the fuck you mean? 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No regret, can't forget the shit you've seen. Should've kept it clean. Should've kept it clean.

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1: One, two, get down!

0: Growing up in a slum neighborhood where the crime rate is amongst the highest in the nation is not easy.
1: But I think in this instance, I would have to be out of my mind not to recommend that you be sent to the asylum for the criminally insane at Matawan.